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You're fine, so kind. I'm gonna tell this world that you're mine, mine, mine, mine. I chew my nails, I twiddle my thumbs. I'm getting nervous, honey, but it sure is fun. 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